could I not leak it? 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F*** it. You only live once, let the people see.

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1: 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I'm in your waterfall. I'm in your waterfall.

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1: 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It's not me.

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Make up your mind, sweet baby. Right here, right here.

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Cause believe me, I'm the beast. It don't mean a thing if I give you my heart, if you tear it apart. 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